You broke my heart, 'cause I couldn't dance. You didn't even want me around. But now I'm back to let you know that I can really shake 'em down.

In a world full of wars and grief, two guys from across the world were sent on a mission to find a solution. And after years of hard work, they finally found the answer to world peace.

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1: This is your wake-up call with Simone on Sunday.

So I guess hiding won't prepare you for the worst. We're designed to turn our blessings to a curse. Is a life only a lesson if it hurts? This is all to say. It helps to know we're only passing through. The light will always

Maybe it's all in the pages, maybe it's all underneath. 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There's nothing in love but defeat. Been in this winter for ages, feels like I've never been free. Maybe I'm just gonna say it, tell you I love you at least.

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You ain't nothing but a hound dog, crying all the time.

Tom Jones, she's a lady, and she's so bad a lady, where she's high class, you know. Yeah, because she has diamonds on the soles of her shoes. Paul Simon, with that mooie album, Graceland.

continent of Atlantis was an island which lay before the great flood in the area we now call the Atlantic Ocean. So great an area of land that from her western shores those beautiful sailors journeyed to the south and the North Americas with ease in their ships with painted sails. To the east, Africa was her neighbor, across a short strait of sea miles. The great Egyptian age is but a remnant of the Atlantean culture. The antediluvian kings colonized the world. All the gods who play in the mythological dramas, in all legends from all lands, were from fair Atlantis. Knowing her fate, Atlantis sent out ships to all corners of the earth. On board were the 12. The poet, the physician, the farmer, the scientist, the magician, and the other so-called gods of our legends, though gods they were. And as the elders of our time choose to remain blind, let us rejoice and let us sing and dance and ring in the new. Hail Atlantis!

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This is my first ever EDM tune. Should be out relatively soon.